the road. 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Touch me now, me box, she says, Mr. Boombastic. 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Girl, your admiration, it'll lick me from the start. With such physical attraction, girl, you know to feel the spark. I want a few words, now go tell you no sweetheart. Now go la ba la ba la ba la, not chat beer fart. I'll get straight to the point, like a horror dart. I'm gonna lay down in a jacuzzi and get some bubble bath. Only song you will hear is the beating of my heart. And we will, and have some sweet pillow

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Yo, where's the cess? I confess, I burned a hole in the mattress. Yes, yes, it was me. I plead guilty

but you were always a piece of shh. You're rubbing your dirt on everyone's curd. You know how to be a